had to shine. You knew that. 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He told that it's you and me. I have learned a song to help now, my mommy. I have learned a song to help now, my new family, my Estados Unidos. I call it, I have. I owe a new day now, mommy. Mommy, hold on.

0: such a troll. 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One, I run in table, she knows, for the tell, I want to. One, she? One, come on, Elina, come on, Elina, Unin, Town to Ego, Hawila, Tamanos, get you the hostel. Abi, Yashin, you are Dios, Asan, Dios, such okay, Seguro.
1: Bueno, si en el hermano, si hermana, que ando chun, que nos motivar, y esto, Radio Carisma, esto, hermano Alonso, abi, y iba a decir, hermano, o que un momento, abi,
0: esto,
1: na más que el tojo, un tilato, un manet, canta, ah, barilo, un ocol punesha, que nos motivar, abi, ánimo, sin, y comando Dios, canayeto. 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
0: Amén.